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2: Hate to give the satisfaction asking how you're doing now. How's the castle built of people you pretend to care about? Just what you wanted. 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I see the parties and diamonds. 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

0: has been given final approval by Pembrokeshire County Council. Members voted to proceed with shutting the facility down after a fire severely damaged the building in 2022.
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0: Looking changeable for the rest of the day with bright but also foggy spells and highs of 17 Celsius. That's the latest. I'm Caroline Verdon.
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3: Hello, good afternoon. It's just gone midday. We've got Brandy and Monica on the way. We've got Alex Warren too with Ordinary. But up first, it's Bruno Mars and a bit of a throwback with Locked Out of Heaven. Happy Tuesday to you.

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1: The Famous Five hop on a Great Western Railway train, ready for a Cornish adventure. 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Don't forget the legendary giants who built St Michael's Mount, adds Dick. But first, let's try the legendary Cornish ice cream, quips George. Yes, let's start there, laughs Anne. 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Legendary adventures start here.
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